0: Yo, man.
1: What up?
0: You know what?
1: What?
0: Hear me and Sarah go again.
1: Damn, dog.
0: She saw me talking to Shorty the other day, man.
1: Shorty up on the block?
0: Yeah, you remember Shorty.
1: Yeah.
0: That wasn't nothing, man.
1: We
0: were just having a conversation about the studio.
1: No doubt.
0: But nah, Sarah had to take it somewhere else. I mean, she know I'm down for her forever.
1: For sure.
0: I don't know why she even go there. Man.